shot, she read it. They slid in the DM with something generic. She don't even like going out. Got a new outfit, but nowhere to wear it. She think that I'm being disloyal when I'm in the street with a couple of killies. You ain't gotta worry about none of these hoes. I'm grown, I'm done with these bitches. Done with these bitches. Done with these bitches.

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I don't know about that, but I did do the best I could. Hollywood, Hollywood. Hope Nate doesn't go Hollywood. You think that you don't know me good? You think that you don't know me good? Hollywood.

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Bitches in your mentions with them lies and you listen. If I could forget you, maybe life would be different. When I tell you to leave, you should know what I mean. 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
1: 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We've been going through the motions.

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Lifestyle risky, situation tricky. 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
1: Pounds into euros, dollars in the cents. I made some lost, still it all made sense.